0: Você ouve a rádio Prado Supermercados.
1: Dougie, you told me he been on some positive shit, yeah, yeah. Lately I just wanna show up and body some shit, yeah, yeah. Always been a little mad petition. Lately this cash I'm getting got me losing count of these bags. I've been moving too fast. Hard times don't last. Remember when cops are

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Traces of our last generation, the shadows of the night have never died. Unsatisfied, they

0: 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Trado Supermercados.
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So if our time is running out, day after day, we'll make the mundane a masterpiece. Oh my, my, oh my, my love, I take one look at you, you're taking me up.

race. 1, 2, 3, and 4. Grade by grade, more and more commemoration of transportation. Traces of our last generation, the shadows of the night have never died. Unsatisfied, they've